0: Diesel on Broken the Movie.
1: The money what we get, oh, it no go finish, so not before we get 2 million. You got another one when they sing now. What is that song? Buddy Thomas.
2: No matter where you go, remember the road I'll lead.
1: Did they wait? Not before Benipa when you use like go Libya. You don't know what's going on. They don't know. Eventually. Your waist is guilty. I rather this life, man. When God blow your whistle, whether you wear jersey or you tie a rapper, you play for the match.

Hustle, DJ Way, hustle. May EFCC not come on a compound. Carry everybody, leave you. Oh, that's, oh, well, who they call me? Who they call me? Who is calling me? Who is calling me? What's wrong with you? Nabi Judu, Nabi Judu. Oh, $100. $300. Oh, $300. Who need help? Let me give back to the society. And on a get table. Hey, DJ, wait. This $300, I will spend it wisely. I'll go lodge for a coat. Listen to my brother. Hustle. May they not go use your teeth to open up for family meeting. Either way, Lagos, all of Nawende Island, make a one una. Una don't finally deceive me. I don't come. At the island, people to say I they enjoy that they supply me water from Sururiri. Also, me they not go use your children out to wish for school.

0: In the word.
1: Now when I move come island, I know say those my guys when they call shame men, that they hustle.
2: Where them day?
0: Sit there for table. My brother hustle. Now when you not get work, now that they give you NEPA bill to go pay for compound.

0: killing. 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Eventually. My brother, get the way this life be. Are there people they come, they talk about different things. This is what they come, talk about different things. My brother, this Lagos now package, you know. Some people don't package, they don't go village, yo. 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Hey, my brother, Hozolo. I know what they talk, if you don't get money, now you tell people say Lagos is too crowded.
1: My dear.

0: wait.
1: Forever come the talk of hotel when you go lodge. You don't lodge for Bini. Now Bini I lodge, they give me towel. I don't sleep. I run to two, they knock. I saw be that they say receptionist. I say what happen? Say bring towel. Eh? I say what happen? Now the waitress, now the receptionist ask me. They not tell you. I say waiting. They say now you are room 8. They say towel. Eh? You don't lodge. You don't lodge for hotel in the morning. You all shower and no work. As you go reception, they will give you bucket and vegetable. Oh Zulu. My brother. See cameraman, this country no work. See, see this guy red messy. See. In Nidan, they snap me in Nidan. Now go Bini. Now Bini are there for wedding. Somebody just come. He snap me. Pia! After 2 minutes, he bring bishop. I said, now maybe he said, look and wear. I said, now may you snap. He said, Baba, look at. I said, on my cloth, but my face. He said, Baba, and your future. As you the old, it will be like that. Mona, yeah. Oh, they don't they call me again. Later, they say they beg money. They call me. They call me. Hey! CEO, no company. That's easy boss. Easy boss, you just easy boss they spend money. But I don't know what you they do, but I swear they're not gonna cash you.
2: Look at my life.
1: Bring Mona help him. You say what? My transfer. I know they use you here, yeah, transfer. Now for Port Harcourt, they transfer money, give me 100,000. Now me get debit.

0: Oh yeah, DJ Way, DJ Way.
1: I won't sign out.
0: If you know I'm funny, make some noise. So now believe when I talk, say I'm funny. Oh, I want to do this joke. Please, if you be armed robber, yeah. Mind where you they go rob. I go for a moto when they load for worry, they go Port Harcourt. I see they load, four armed robbers enter. Plan to rob the bus when they reach Ugele. As they enter the bus, before they reach Ugele for a cubo, now another armed robber attack the bus. We are at a shock. The armed robber went there, the bus. Because they tell the one when they ask, I say, explain the call. Eh?
2: Turning things around.
0: All right, Bob Raz, I see you. Big shout out to you, boss. I jiggle to the world. Now, I'm on a yell. This leg of people can advise, eh? I finished my show May 12th last month at Muson Center. Shut down. On a clap if you celebrate success. Right, I say God handed that show. So two people see they buy VIP ticket, stand for back of regular. Sheila Deye, he there abroad though. Now he shot me. Say the soccer, I saw your show on Hip TV. You did well. Buy a land. I said I go try. Land cost to for island. My brother, now I land and show me land near Davido house. If you, this joke when I want also, if you never buy land, laugh oh, so that they will teach you get. DJ, wait, they show me land 10 by 15. I say how much? They say 62 million. I say with building. They say no. Ah. I call my father. Daddy, he say, oh. You know, say get level when you go reach, you and your father go be friends. If you never reach that level, hustle. Did he wait? He take resort to cancel insult. The fact, my listen, my papa say, no matter the speed when motor drive for TV, you know, if you kill the washer. Now, my papa talk or not, when I hear my papa, they talk anyhow. My papa talk or my papa say, anybody want to go buy poison, call wait to collect change, never make up your mind to die. This Lagos, anybody want to say, Igbo people, they do juju, thunder go fire you. Igbo people know they do juju, God give them sweet mouth. Igbo people go convince you by what you know go use. Igbo good though. Now worry, I'm rubber thief drone. Drone for wedding. No drone. The boy don't know what they do. He just thief and for up. He run. He go sell her for a fruit. As he reached where he wants to sell, and I called and asked the people, what are you going to do? No, your Igbo people convince my friend when he let good buy crushes. Are they upstairs? My neighbor drive come, open boot, bring crushes too. From up, now he call him, friend me. He say, your leg spoil. He say, no. Your leg one spoil. He said no. I said, why you buy crutches? He said, I want Igbo boy, Ebuka. Now I convince him. I said, what did Ebuka tell you? He said, Ebuka tell us, may buy him now when they're on promo.
3: Pencil Unbroken, the movie.
1: I wonder when Nigerians behave in a certain way. People say, Lazisi, you do the verse. I will explain something to you. You will not tell me if you know reach to verse. I went to a mall day before yesterday. I wanted to shit. I said, let me go and use their restroom. As I got there, I entered the toilet. Why will any human being shit? He did not see tissue paper to clean your nyash. Mona, they hear the story. You did not see tissue paper to clean your nyash. You decided to use the wall. No, yeah. Wait. The painful part. Look at me, I'm standing. Now I hear my nyash, babe. So it means if you want to use the wall to clean your nyash, it should be around this side. How did the guy manage to use this height, width of the wall to clean his nyash? I'm now asking myself, even if you want to use wall to clean your nyash, at least wall that have maybe grass, the wall get tiles. How can you use such a thing to clean your nyash? And the most painful thing you can ever experience is to see someone's shit that they did not flush. Even my shit, when I finish, I know they look calm. I walk away.
2: Unbroken, the movie.
3: Children of God, Kero. When I say children of God, Kero, I go say, children of God, Kero. Who they give quick notice, not the park daytime. Now, night in the dodge. You are now feel story for night. When I go tell each other, good night. Now, for money, where you they pass in passage, if you do, ooh, the thing will respond. Ooh. Come and say, this guy don't park. Children of God, Kero, Okirika suit, not the girl trouser. Because where you for take the buyer for Yaba, as you they select the suit, the trouser don't do another man armpit. How you want to collect an trade by butter? I said that you lie for the person, say the pocket tear. This life now, brain no. Children of God, Kero. Mona, they answer me, not be everybody will get big, but let get money. So they swear for them. Lagos, sweet, oh, the stalker was saying something about Lagos. Lagos, sweet, oh, now this Lagos, somebody go just already wake, already bath, already come out around 6:42. Around to hotel where you go, they come out, you see the person where they sell newspaper, they argue. I know you understand Lagos. Lagos is the center of excellence. Take it or leave it. If you want red ass for any other state, maybe Benin, Warri, Port Harcourt, you are the landlord, they discuss one on one. If you be a young man like me, the fair answer, are you married? You say no. They say they don't want red ass for you. As I say, Baba, why? You go tell you, say the last bachelor way come on here when he pursue, give two of his daughters belly. So he need responsible man. But for Lagos, it's not like that. Lagos, most of them are not known as landlord. I don't know. Lagos get packaged, you know. Go that state. Uvu animal, rats go the waka they call. You see rat for passage. If you do like this, rat don't run. For Lagos here, for my area, for Agudasu, Lere. Now rat they call for my compa. Do rat. The rat do me. Now me will be human because they do. May not be like say my village people won't use this way against me. I know you understand, children of God, Kero. Now, this Lagos, somebody tell me, say, man, I can't rent house for Yano Sash. If you want rent house for Lagos, you pay payment and agreement, you pay for damages, for house where you never stole, you pay for which one again? Commission, my brother, the rent room, a parlor for me for Yano Sash. For 2 years, both agent and agreement with damages, I ask how much. Now they tell me 93,000. Eh? The way they pay money, run into the house. Now when they break, I no say now penny wise, pan foolish. I don't title where carry water for a man go back from room, enter parlor, for parlor, come out for backyard, I no see bedroom. Come out for copper, I no see toilet. Only me now carry for call the baba. Baba, good morning, say money. Who is this? I say now me a bomb. That worry boy wake up for Bini, wake up right. I say, ah, what's he up? I say, Baba, they find toilet and bedroom, I never see. He say, you don't ready to bath. I say, yes. You tight all way. I say, yes. You don't carry your water for yourself. I say, enter bike. Tell your card, I say, they go in Beleri. Oh, she done not go, Kero. When you say, he don't go. Hey! Planner, come, I go. Not that I love you. Oh, yeah, wait, wait. She done not go, Kero. Mona, they answer me now. This Lagos sweet old stalker, they talk about worry boys the way they thief. Worry. Worry boys, they thief. I just they see Lagos get packaging. And they drive past Ibrahim Adesa, see fish with their mood. Eh? If they worry, they for don't thief that head official. Call my place where I come from, Sapele. If you they drive for Sapele, get one road where they call Cemetery Road by market. You will see one image start like this. Before, when I was small, that image tie rapper get beat for neck, wear cap, now walking stick, you hold like this, but now boss has in here. A singlet, they don't disarm everything. Children of God, care of, Mona, they answer me, oh, this life sweet, oh, not let anybody deceive you. This Lagos, let somebody go advise you. Use what you not supposed to use. And they my own JJJ for a good asul lady. Naim Percy call me. I'm not for no Ajebo. He don't perform here. Come out. Ajebo now deceive me. Say, but Bob, you are now a big boy. Leave me land. Come to the island. I say, what did they happen for Highland? They say, now there all the celebrity they stay now, all the comedians. I say, who are we saying now there? Alibaba, the AY, Sheil, or Basket Party they call. I say, no worry, they come island. Not be lucky, say yes, I saw all of us go stay there. Now tell her, may give me agent, nobody give me who. Now I call agent, agent pick. Say, who is this? I say, now me a bobomb. Say, what can I do for you? I say, I want to rent us in the heart of Lucky. That is Lucky phase one. He say, which guy has? I say, I need 3-bedroom flat. May the couple get 2 boys quarter or 3. Mess with me, poor day. Now the agent come and say, Ebobomb. I say, Ebobomb. I say, Ebobomb. I say, how many times I call you? I say, 3 times. He comes me say, now only comedy you see they do. I be you don't the thief. You join now. Now answer, I say, why they ask me? Say, because Ali Baba, what they call the king of comedy. No, Greece say the art of Lucky. Say, go say the ear of Lucky. That is in Kate side. I say, who could they say the art of Lucky? He said, now the video, 30 billion gang. I say, now there I won't stay. He said, okay, man, give her 2 weeks. 2 weeks, agent come here. He said, don't see us for me. The house will talk. I asked her, how much? He said, 22 million for a year for total package. Now I say, bless, say they do mistake. I not tell her, I won't buy house. I say, now rent, I won't rent. He said, now so. Now I say, okay, maybe now because now the heart of Lucky. I say, okay, may leave the heart, may go the kidney of Lucky. I know, no, say, now so this is a Lucky road. Israel go and say, don't see how much he says 17 million plus. I say, okay, may leave the kidney, may go the ear. He go and say, don't see how much he says 12 plus. I say, may leave the ear, may go the finger. He go and say, don't say, I'm going to say 9%. I say, may leave the finger, may go the hair of Lucky. He calls a man, no worry, he know the car as well, they find. He go find out for me. She done not go, okay, wrong. He not say, agent come and say, don't see. I say, at the ask me, he said, this one, I 8 boys quarter I get. Say, 3-bedroom flat. Say, get 2 swimming pool, 1 for front, 1 for back. I say, hey. Now swim, I can't swim for Lagos. This one go too cost. I know what I say. I go like I said, it is affordable. Now, as I say, how much? He said the total package. Now, 170,000. I go shock. Now, as I say, I better not be so good. Where they are saying, now, visions, he say they increase. You go dance more. As I now be saying, now, Aja, he said, told that fire you, you try smoke. I say, okay, now be saying, now, Abraham, I say, just move forward, small. I say, now tell me, say, now, I will, yeah, he say, you good now, small. I say, now be saying, now, lack one, he say, just a stone throw. I say, now tell me, say, this is where they talk, now, so go tell you, he say, you good dress, small. I say, no, that's that. Now tell me, say, now, he bless you. See you pass. Nothing I say, but tell me, say, now, stone throw from Lakwe. He replied me, oh, he said, depend on who throw the stone. Children of God, Kero. Nothing I say, DJ, wait, now, wait. Now, what you supposed to they do, sis, but since you don't want to use your brain, man suffering, they use that for you. Now, so this life, yo. Now, what, you know, say, not be everybody where you see, carry laptop, be Yahoo boy. So they register SIM card for Joel Edgar.
2: Nobody do pass yourself. Nobody
3: wait.
2: Do pass yourself.
3: Why not go do pass myself where you don't know your work? Children of God, Kero. I said, no, tell me, say this as way they deserve for me. So now, Ekbe. He said, you go pass. Now, so after Ekbe, Lagos are finished. Now if you say now Jebru Odey you they talk. Now I reply me, you say it's like you are familiar with this route. It go favor you. Say you see go down small. I say after Jebru Odey you don't reach Ore. No tell me say now Ore. He say you are almost there. Now say after Ore you don't enter Edo State. No tell me say now Bini. He say you see move small. Now me confused. I tell us all got no verse. This as well they describe for me. So where the has he reply me? Say now my family has for Sapele. Now they direct me the go. Children of God, Kero. On our way to where the people where they call the stalkers is. I've been a plan work. May they call me. Man no say nari. Oh, somebody they call me that side. So now you call me. Not all that word. Oga, remove your back before you be like waiting the laminate. Is it the way you might be just be? What will call me? Now also, my whole show, now mainland that they do, I never want try island. Before the court direct me, go Sapele. Sir. Wait, now you give me, I'll be the tell you, may you give me. So because I don't say, Chief, you know, say, now play, somebody tell they talk, what did they do before? Ask people, I do Agbero work for 32 years. So bring up, so let's say it don't change up. Wow! So see, any party we supposed to do you from now till December before, may go do my landlord in Jesus' name. That man wicked though. My Lord, give me 2 weeks. Wow, please make some noise. Ajegun let to the world. God bless you. The soccer, they call me. Man, they come off for road, man. Yeah, the soccer. The soccer, they dash. Oh. The soccer, the idiot. He don't say that everybody will call you, won't give me money. He say he won't give me advice. How to spend the money wisely. Don't fire you. See what he tell me. He say, if I they drive, come outside this night. Any girl will tell me, say, hey, Bobo, be a fine man. Say, man, no, I'm sad, I'm on this money fine. That's okay.
4: Unbroken, the movie.
5: Nigeria don't they round up. We don't enter Guinness Book of Record. Nigeria are the only country in the world we get information minister, we not get information. Now they laugh. They see Nnamdi the Kanu for Israel. Everybody know Israel. Nobody won't play with them. Our information minister will not get information. Enter Twitter. Go tweet. Say if they don't bring back Nnamdi Kanu in the next 48 hours, we are going to fight Israel. I say, who be we? No, so if you smoke it, go affect the full country. Who judge? Federal government, just wake up from sleep. Say, Boko Haram, they kill army. Now they go recruit 190 policemen. May they go join army, fight Boko Haram. What do you mean like Nigerian police? They know what you say, they not go do. They'll first do your own. Then they'll call do their own. They go the training, you know. 30 days, then they march. Boot to clink, clink, clink. They go the training. As the training end, then they get a uniform. As army face Sambisa, now police face house. As me and you, they talk now. If you call their wife, where is your husband? You say it's late. Someday Libya, they say granite. What is shock me? Commissioner of police come make statement. Say we are going to dismiss them. I say who? People will not dismiss themselves. You know that this country? Our president is taking us to the next level. First 4 years now travel. This one. Now to the go where they not invite them. You know they laugh. Our president went for a summit where they not invite us. They invited North African countries. Our president show up. They remind us, sir, this conference is for North African countries. I shock. Buhari tell they say, I'm from the North. No jokes. Now here they say gorilla swallow 6.8 million. Now last year, tattoo. Snake first swallow, monkey carry run, gorilla just swallow. We feel just finish for this show now. Two lizards just snatch motor for our side. Then now. Now, problem of this country, I talk every time, now education. Education. All of us, they envy America. Anything we want to talk, we're going to compare ourselves to America. Listen to me. America, they put education first. Now, only this country that they do Big Brother Nigeria, the winner go win 25 million. They'll do national mathematics competition, the winner go win 10 cartons of Indomie. Mama go carry one carton, go do Thanksgiving. No jokes. Let me run you through a little experience. See, John F. Kennedy, we rule America before, go Harvard, graduate, rule America. George W. Bush, go Harvard, graduate, rule America. Barack Hussein Obama, graduated from Harvard 1991, Faculty of Law. Some of you now wonder why this guy they go research there. You know, say country where you want wrong go. You need to know how they operate. You know. But they have one thing in common, they go school first. Our case different to Obasanjo don't rule us finish before I could go school. When he won't go in a national open university, when he use the bid, can't do any idea. One way pay me pass, good luck, a Billy Jonathan. PhD holder. For the first time, we're supposed to be proud, say, yes, a graduate is ruling us. But when the wife speak English, he go bless the man not go to school. The one with the rulers now, he go to school. Oh. They do masters now for UK. Medical school, study ear blocking. I'm telling you. Now, if you are, yeah, put your hands together for yourself. If you're a woman in this house, put your hands together for my. All the women on a girl level, you know, say men they fail us since. So for me, I feel say me woman rule this country. But my only problem is if woman rule Nigeria, Nigeria feel begin keep malice with other countries. Now the problem be that. Now your wife go just look you wife what you pay diary for. Say baby, do you love me? I say is there another answer to that question? No, but let my wife one poison go say no. And even reassure him, I love you more than I love myself. She will come say, okay, if me and you, the waka now, lion come out, what till you go do? I say, where we go, they pass? You go just leave normal road, the waka for bush? No, babe, it's a romantic question. What will you do? I say, okay, I go run. Now the next question, they shock me. Babe, You will just run and leave me there. I said, what are you going to do there? Do you want to hug the lion? I be on a good night. My name is Fiori Boy.
4: Pencil Unbroken, the movie.
6: Lagos is divided into five parts. Are you listening to me, children of God? Hello? We have the island. We have the mainland. We have the corner land. We have beside the land. Then we have away from the land. If you in Lekki, Banana Island, Ikoyi, VGC, you are on the I. Mona, they answer me. If you live around the Keja, Bagada, Ogudu, Ojota, Sulewe, you're on the main. If you know you live around Aja, Awoyaya, Lakwe, Shango Tedo, Ibeju, you are beside it. Then if you know you live around the Yanabaja, Iyanosash, anywhere where you are not there. You there the corner. Then if you know you live around the Ikorodu, Berigbe, Ebute, Ogijo, you are away from the... Not be every Ikorodu be Ikorodu. Some people, when you reach Ikorodu, bus stop to their house, now 2-5. Ifa. Why would they vex me? If you know you live around Mowe, Bafo, we are begging you in the name of God. You are not in Lagos. You know some people live in Lagos, but for them to enter their house, they will need to go and turn at Ogun State. My brother, now package will kill all of us in Lagos. Nobody gets to, not mind them, we are all poor. But you know what? Let me tell you something. There's a difference between the island and the mainland. The people on the island, naturally, they are big boys, even when they never to make them. You know, say what you didn't help, we don't make it. I go be like, say you don't make them. Now one pastor away the island. He preach. He said the Lord is about to give 20 unlimited breakthrough year. 20 people unlimited breakthrough. I need 20 people to run out with 200,000. If you see race, everybody hold their 200. I don't know who send them. Now they carry and go Benin, go preach. He can't bring the same format. He said 20 people. He not caught 200. He said 10,000. Run at unlimited breakthrough. One billion, but your holla. Pastor, you cannot cheat us. Unlimited breakthrough, now 2-5. We know the price. Now, fruit of the womb be 7,000. Ladies and gentlemen, my name is Prince Will.
4: Pencil Unbroken, the movie.
7: No, see, Lagos is a very wonderful place. So now they'll tell you that. You know, the annoying part is that Lagos, too much fake things. If you buy fake things, the bad part is that you buy it in traffic, you won't see it. You won't know until you get home. My friend bought power bank, 500. He couldn't do traffic. I say, power bank, is it working? He says, oh no. It was when his phone died, that's the plug, and at the phone, they charge the power bank. My neighbor bought sardine, $400. I say, one, he said, no, the four together. I say, you mean one is 25 naira? I say, and you believe? What's inside? Say Titus. We open this sardine with this sea fish. We saw oil and fork bomber. This country, people are wicked. No, and that is Lagos for you. Because you won't even see them again. But the bad part, Abba, they have shop and address. If you like, buy fake, come back. You will see buy another fake. My friend bought Timberland in a barrier market. Now the following money, now I find us not Timberland in my. No jokes. One of my friends went to buy television, LG, first TV that had ringtone. As we own the TV, yeah, turn on. I said, I'm not, I do this TV. He said, now LG.

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1: Yellow jeans for me. But inside the shop, the jeans was blue. You see that light there? That was the light in the guy's shop. I tell my guy, open the blue jeans I buy for this shop. The guy said, was there blue light? I said, yes. He said, that's why. I said, the guy does not have blue jeans. Falling away, I said, okay, what kind of rubbish is this? But blue say yellow jeans for me. The guy said, I don't have yellow jeans. I said, so yellow jeans. He said, bring it down. I brought it for the nylon. See it inside the shop. It changed to blue. He said, okay, what is this? I said, it's yellow. It's blue. It's yellow. I said, yeah, let's go outside. The guy said, I don't sell outside. I'm not kidding myself. That don't sell outside. You cannot kill yourself.
2: Pencil Unbroken, the movie.
1: If you dare, you don't raise hand, beat any woman before, you are not a man. Don't ever beat a woman. If you be man, if they beat your wife, shame on you. But if you be a woman here, if you be a woman here, you they beat your husband. If you are a man here, accept my condolence. Regina Dallas issue. Today she buy house for her mama. She post her for social media. Tomorrow she buy Ferrari. She post them. Next tomorrow you go yesterday wristwatch she buy. She post them. You go yesterday she they drive Brabus. She go post them. She can't they make other women feel like say they know they try. This blessing CEO she the creso. Now, blessing CEO come they make us feel say not successful woman again. Why? The other day for Instagram, 2 weeks ago, one actress, Nigerian actress, she just posted, finally, my house is here. I made it. Now somebody go tag on that. Onyeze, I don't know if you are busy. There's something I want to show you.
3: There are several things that poverty can make you do. Now poverty make old man, they wake up for money, sit down for mirror, begin confess, say, I be wish, my brother, you not be wish, you are poor. There is nothing called witchcraft. I'm telling you today, if witchcraft day, all of us, if we sit down, go to wake up tomorrow, sit down for middle of Amadu Bello way, they shout, me, I be down, go to, now witchcraft, I take care of my company, all of us, now go, go there, go kill, or God give us this witchcraft. You go see Percy, don't wake up for money, sit down for road, begin crying. I be wish you, now me make government not do our road. Quiet! Now you be the local government chairman, wake up the money. You be wish for where? Percy go wake up for night. He go say, he go wake up for money. He say, I sleep for night. Demon, come they press my neck. Hey! No demon, they press your neck. Now hungry, you be hungry. Wake up, eat! That is why I tell people, there are poverty of understanding, poverty of knowledge, poverty of wisdom there. Then there are poverty of opportunity. I know they lie. Let me tell you, pastors and demons work hand in hand. If you don't know, know and today. If pastor and demon know they work hand in hand, deliverance ministry no go day. Okay, if you go to church, you tell pastor, I have demons walking inside me. If you get 17 demons, pastor go first pursue 12. He go leave 3 so that you can come back again. So that the ministry can continue. Poor people, now wish they press their neck. Poor people, now demon they press their neck. You don't ever hear, say demon go press Adenuga before. Since 2015, I've been performing in Adenuga's house. I never feel work out the full house finished since 2015 where I don't go to the house. If today, if I pass back, tomorrow, they say make I pass long. To next tomorrow, I go again, they say make I pass another place. Now that kind of house, now demon won't go press person. If they send demon, go press Adenuga, demon appear for the house. Ha! As he open the first door, now get money, see. He say sorry, yo. He open another door, pwah! He see waiter. He open another door, pwah! He see cook. He open another door, pwah! He see gardener. He open another door, pwah! He see Paddy Adenuga. Before he open the next door, they don't break. He go say, make I go and come back another night. Now, poor man, demon, they press anyhow. Another day, the demon. demon come again. As he opened door, he began to enter inside house. He opened this door. He see the first one. He opened this door. He see Bella. He opened this door.

0: he see dollar, he open the door, he see the baller, he get where go one kill the witch, that the witch go wake the next person. I beg, give me blanket, this one the house not die.
1: I said one man in a tail. People they carry no.
0: DJ Kesley, you know what we they talk about. When money not there, stupidity is always at work. The difference between Kelechi Iheanacho and Mercy is the poverty of opportunity. When Mercy get the right equipment to train and shine, Kelechi Iheanacho, they wake up for money, they run, go stadium. We can make you lack idea. I know what I'm talking about. Let me tell you something. Poverty is a tool in the hand of those people who are being used. Now the reason when Jonathan come, he give us food, belly food. Nigeria begin shout, hey, don't remove subsidy, don't remove subsidy. Buhari don't come now. Now we they pray, oh God, when you want remove her. See, let me tell you something. I tell you the truth and I lie not. See, I need to educate you so that you understand what I'm talking about. When you leave Nigeria and you travel abroad, you will understand what I'm talking about. Poverty of understanding. Abroad, a cat is a pet. Are you listening to me? I went to the UK. I see at the Waka for road. Now I see two ambulance. I see police car drive past. Wow! I see ambulance follow. Another police car follow. For my mind, I say I need to know where they go. As they brought from one corner from my front, I follow them. As I follow them, now I see where they use stretcher, carry something. The man waiting in the house, they run, follow the stretcher. They shout, Tom, don't do this to me, Tom. Oh my God, Tom. For my mind, I say, who be this Tom? As they carry and pass me, now I see saying a cat. Cat, two police car, and one ambulance, come rescue. Ordinary cat. Now I tell myself, say, my Oga, don't leave Tom. I can be your permanent cat. Look at me, yeah. Meow. In abroad, cat is a pet. In Nigeria, when we see cat near our window, you bring out anointing oil. Yeah. Poverty mentality. Let me tell you something. Abroad, they don't use goat. Goat, now pet. They go feed goat. Goat not go feed blood again. Goat go do. Go Oshobo, come see goat. For Oshobo, na night when you dey sleep, goat they disturb you because they don't go hustle. You don't give them food. If you are a pet in Nigeria, your pets get expiration date. I know what I'm talking about. In Nigeria, if you are a fowl and you are a pet in January, by Easter period, you become food.
2: This word is very important. Whatever you do, try to take care of yourself. Try to take care of yourself. That is why, as I am here, I will forever choose mouth odor over body odor. Hello? Oh, you are laughing. When you have mouth odor, you fulfill the scripture. The Bible says a fool is considered wise until he speaks. If you not talk, they are not going to say you get up. Number two, if you have mouth odor, you don't stay long in queue. Hello? Just go there, greet people. Hello, good morning, hello. They go say, Oga, enter front. Now you first come. You see body odor? You know, see, get as your body odor go strong, rich, computer go detect them. No jokes. I don't the bank one day. One woman want to enter that bank. You know that at a phone door that's normally in the bank. The minute the woman enter, the thing smell computer shut. Unrecognized perfume, please exit. Unrecognized. The woman won't force herself enter. All those of us are security. They say, madam, you know, you need to bring out every metal object. And then when you enter again, raise up your hand. I do not turn out from here. Those goods and services, they from enter. The minute the woman entered again, computer shout, toxic atomic gas detected, exit. Toxic atomic gas. The woman, they try to push the open, the computer shout, madam, come out now. You want keep person. So please try to take care of yourself. The only advantage of body odor is that when you have body odor, mosquito not they bite you. Any mosquito when bite you must get stomach ulcer. That one is guaranteed. Hello? Are we together?
3: Denzel, Unbroken, the movie.
4: You say get away English hard for this country. I don't the MC where the one woman coming me say, MC, is this the venue? I said, no, madam, you mean venue? She said, no, venue. I said, how? She said, venue is V-E-N-U. I said, no, venue is V-E-N-U-E. She said, what's the last E doing there? I said, madam, is the spelling? No? I don't the one sister, won't get a telling friend. My friend, will you leave the middle and come to the center? I'm like, how? How do you want her to do that? I don't know the area where they stay. I know what's going to happen. I won't make money in my park. Come island. I don't know one day. Won't get it telling friend. Billy Key, I am so famished. Say what? I'm famished. He said, you mean famished? No, famished. Mobile jail, famished. And come, Yoruba women, let me warn you. When you want to pronounce a word, please finish it. Please. How can you be saying, can you imagine? Mikey on Shaggy's me born with their hands. He's handsome, please. How would you feel about having a conversation with my friend and say, Billy King Shaggy's me born with a beaut? It doesn't make any sense. It's beautiful, yeah?
3: Denzel, Unbroken, the movie.
2: And our artists, they do that in pass. You know, Davido them, Whiskey them. Anytime they do Yankee, they get foreign accent all of a sudden. But as my God, we have it. Middle of the interview, their real accents go show. Davido was in America recently now. So the interviewer was like, yo, ladies and gentlemen, we've got Davido all the way from Nigeria. Yo, Davido! Davido said, huh?
5: What up, what up? My name is Davido.
2: Oh, yo, it's Davido and not Davido.
5: He said, yes, yes, yes, it's Davido, not Davido.
2: He said, okay. They asked him a simple question. Yo, Davido, how often do you come to America?
5: He said, you know, I come to America a lot, you know what I mean? You know, like way back then, when all the big artists come, you know, in Atlanta. Yeah. Yeah. Yeah. I used to pick them up from the airport, take them to clubs, and then I'll supply them weed, and the weed will now make them cologne.
2: You know, you're that colo. But I love Davido. You know why I love Davido? He's proud of his woman anytime, any day. Because any little thing, small thing, you'll say, my baby Choma. Not only you get baby.
6: No, do me then.
2: No, tell me. They're going to ask her for the interview. That same interview, they was like, on this show, we call someone special. You got someone special in your life?
5: He said, yeah, my baby Choma.
2: He said, okay, let's call Choma all the way from Nigeria. Now they call Choma number. Waiting the air now. The number you're trying to call is not reachable at the moment. Please try again later.
5: Say, yes, yes, yes. That's how it is in Nigeria. You can't call number once and get it. You have to try it again.
2: He said, okay, let's call Choma again. They call him again. Waiting the corner here. Boom, boom. He starts the ring. Boom, boom. Hello?
5: Hello, baby. It's me, David.
2: Which David?
5: He said, baby, it's me now. David O. OBO, the one that bought you Porsche.
2: Crazy stuff, crazy stuff.
3: Denzel, Unbroken, the movie.
7: 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But I don't think it's to their own. Oh. Dear robber, to their own, the rich man can't go jam one poor guy when they drive Passat, 1964 model. As he jam the guy, back. Now the guy come down. Okay, what if it is? Eh? On our way, game on you, no go along on sea road. See my bomber. Eh, which guy tip it is? The rich man say, calm down. Don't worry, I'll fix it for you. As they say, calm down, when I check, we let get away, carry. For motor, we don't know the difference between Range Rover Sport and Passat. Say, baby, why are you shouting with that man? Why not take Whisper and break his side mirror? Eh? The idiot! 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Go carry Whisper and break the rich man's side mirror. Range Rover Sport, today own. Hey! Break his side mirror. He said, pay the rich man. Put hand for pocket. Call Ladipo. Hello? Ladipo on a way than the bypass. Please, do you have bomber of Passat 1964 model? They say, yes, sir. It's okay, bring 15. The supply 15, come to Melan Bridge, you reach my sister. That's the guy 14. Now the guy saw, guy, the only use to be bypass. Make himself buy. Now he carry phone. Hello? Please, is that lady boy? Please, how much is, waiting with the car? Red Rover Sport. Today, how much? Side mirror. Is that how much? I mean, a network, they do this thing. How much this guy they call now, eh? Hello? I said Red Rover Sport. And side mirror. Today, on how much? Is that much? Jesus. Is that? I don't know. Is that, sister? 6.5 million. Ordinary side mirror. Not be the full cow, na side mirror.
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0: 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'Cause on what you saying, what you really on?
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1: I know you're not blaming me. 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
0: At least it's not my money spent.
1: Yeah, because I made our money.
0: You gotta call somebody.
1: You see me trying to get a signal.
0: Oh gosh, well, you could ask for a ride or something.
2: Who you gonna ask? Who? I could get a ride, please.
3: Only one rider. Come now, man. Are you good now?

Spirit of the Lord God is upon me, because the Lord has anointed me to bring good news to the poor. He has sent me to heal the brokenhearted, proclaim liberty to the captives, and recovery of sight to the blind, to the opening of the prison for those who are bound, to proclaim the year of the Lord's favor.

0: Afana. And I don't know. You know, I'm not a very happy man, you know. And, there are some things that's been happening that I don't really like about the world in general. But let me tell you this. You see, in this life we live, there are two things involved. It's either you're a man or you're a woman. If you're a woman, you are safe. But if you're a man, there are two things involved. It's either you're a civilian or you're in the military. If you're a civilian, you are safe. If you're in the military, there are two things involved. It's either you're in the office or you're at the war front. If you're in the office, you are safe. If you are at the war front, there are two things involved. It's either you kill somebody or somebody kill you. If you kill somebody, you are safe. If somebody kill you, there are two things involved. It's either you are being buried or your body is used for manure. If you are being buried, you are safe. If your body is being used for manure, there are two things involved. It's either you are used to grow plants, flowers, or you are used for trees. If you are used for flowers, you are safe. If you are used for trees, there are two things involved. It's either you are being used to make paper and tissue paper, or you are being used to make furniture. If you are used for furniture, you are safe. If you are used for tissue paper, there are two things involved. Thank you. It's either you are being used by a man or you are being used by a woman. If you are being used by a man, you are safe. But if you are being used by a woman, there are two things involved. It's either she uses you from the back or she uses you from the front. If you are being used from the back, you are safe. If you are being used from the front, there are two things involved. It's either you contact gonorrhea or you contact HIV. If you contact gonorrhea, you are safe. If you contact HIV, there's only one thing involved. You will die. Thank you. Thank you. AIDS is for real. Let's try and play safe. Women, I respect women 100%. My mom is a woman, so it helps. My mom, when I was little, my mom, we are from, when in Nigeria, we call it the Ajekpaku. That's the poor people. I belong there. The Ajekpaku people, like when we were young, it's always hard for us to, you know, like buying Christmas clothes for us was very hard. The rich people, when they go shopping for Christmas, it's around 18th or 20th of December when it's expensive. Those days, if we want to buy Christmas clothes, if they want to buy Christmas clothes for us, my father used to buy it around January or February when it's cheap. Before Christmas, he don't jump. Buying chicken was hard also. We always cry, "Mommy, you never buy chicken. You never buy chicken." We're disturbing her. "Mommy, never buy chicken. 21st of December, chicken never come.
1: 22nd, mommy never buy,
0: and all our neighbors don't buy chicken. My mom was frustrated. So she prepared jollof rice for us that we should eat. When we finish eating, she would take us to the market to buy chicken and our Christmas cloth. We did not know that she put Vilion 5. We ate and woke up on the 15th of January. Since that day, we no complain again. The school I went to, Ajepako School also, the name of the school, unlike the rich people, the school they go to in Nigeria, is only, you hear, the names are always nice. You hear names like King's College, Queen's College, Pampas, Corona, sweet schools. The name of my school can even make you fail your exam. Umukoro Development Community High School. How can you pass? And back then, we used to sit at the back. Me and my colleagues, we did not know anything in school. So we'll go and hide at the back. So when the teacher walks into the class and goes like, okay, I want you to recite the 2x table. Go! Those ones that are brilliant in front will just stand up. 2x1, 2, 2x2, 4. We will know no book. We go there back. We'll be adding bass. One day I was carried away. I was adding bass. The teacher was hearing bass from the back. I was like, and he told everybody to keep quiet. I did not hear him. So I was the last person to do. He just said, you stand up. I stood up. He said, you recite it alone. I said, teacher, I know well. The guy that was sitting next to me knew that if I don't get it, they will call us. They will call him. He said, hi, sir. Teacher said, what? He said, teacher, he ain't saying no well now. He no go leave him. Teacher said, okay, you stand up, recite the 2x7. Teacher told me to sit down. The boy stood up and said, teacher, me self, I know well, though. He said, teacher, all of us for here, we know well. That boy's name was Ochuku. That boy was from Warri. Do you know where Warri is in Nigeria? Those people that are very different from other Nigerian people, you know? So different. You know, all these mathematics teachers, they make us so confused. You get to the class, you say, X minus Y equals to 2. Find X. See X there now? Where will I find them? Go again. And there was this math they used to teach us those days, that if it takes 3 boys and do you people do here? If it takes 3 boys an hour to clear grass in a plot of land, how long will it take? How many boys you will solve your math? Teacher came into the class, asked the first boy, you stand up. If it takes 5 boys an hour to clear grass in a plot of land, how long will it take 8 boys? The boy stood up and he got it. They asked Ochuku, Ochuku, stand up. If it takes 10 boys an hour to clear grass in a plot of land, how long will it take 15 boys? Ochuku said, bros. Oh, wow, bros. If 10 boys don't clear grass, 15 boys no go, nothing there to clear now. Then go pack the grass now. I'm telling you. Nigerian home videos, they are doing very well. Nigerian home videos are doing well. And when I was moving around, I saw some of their films here. And there are some things they do. I don't know if you've noticed it. There are some things they do that really trips me. When it comes to their names, the way they name their movies, they use how the actress and the actor looks to name. I don't know if you've noticed it. If the actress fine, like Genevieve, beautiful girl, RMD.
2: Handsome Man. The name of the film will be True Love.
0: If it's Genevieve and Ramsey Noah, fine people, they'll call it Love Forever. Genevieve and Pat Atta, fine people, they'll call it Dying to Love. But if it's Genevieve and Shego Arinze, you see the name, Could This Be Love? If you watch Nigerian films and the American films, it's different. Even the Indian movies. American films, when it comes to the end part, you know, the way they want to fight you, you know, like, no, you can't fuck with me, nigga, I'm gonna pump your ass, nigga, die, nigga, pump, pump, pump, start shooting. You know? And there are slow motions, they put slow motions where it's needed. You see the guy jumping out of the building, slow motion, boom. Nigerian films, there's no part, nobody can jump from the building now. So the only time they put slow motion is either when Ramsey Noah wants to slap Genevieve. You see, you, I'm going to slap you. That's the only effect they can do. If you watch Indian films, those people are terrible. They'll be saying and they sing when they won't fight, they will sing. If they are making love, they will sing. Everything are singing. Cuckoo sing, now leave him. You see, Dramendra will just come and say, Bushkidi Kadaba. Then Jidika. One girl, where the thing no concern, because you come and say, Nahi, Nahi. Where thing concern you now? The next thing, music don't start. They don't start to dance. Chinese films, those ones, they move their lips like 100 times and only 2 or 3 words will come out. You see Shin Fu and Shin Ha, last fight. You see Shin Fu with your commander. Yo. Yo, and don't finish. Nigerian films, most times, some of their movies are good, some of them, they are not too good. I watched one the other day. There was the words, they were talking slow because they wanted to kill time. Nothing there to talk. Kanayo, oh, Kanayo just came out. You, I am going to shoot you now and you will die. Saint Obi said, oh, why do you want to shoot me? What did I do? Shut up! Shut up! Now die! The gunshot always sounds like knockout. Bah! Bah! Bah! Ah! Ah! Ah! You have shoot me. Now I will die. There is this conventional thing in Ghana that I've noticed with the women. They are heavily endowed when it comes to their behind, you know. And you know, the only woman who stop conversation when they are behind, they big. I'm telling you, you see two responsible men we discuss. So it's, I think the money we're expecting is going to be like maybe like 6.2 billion naira. You know, but we're going to get there, you know. And we're supposed to be having a meeting with the expert trade, so like on Tuesday. And seriously. And there's this thing that these women, they do nowadays that really trips me. They'll come to church and they'll sit in front and they confuse the pastors. Why? Because they wear short skirts. In Lagos, they do. You see, fine girl, short skirt, go just sit down. Front of pastor, confused pastor. Lagos pastors, they try as much as possible not to look.
2: not to even get distracted. Like a Lagos pastor might be preaching, my brothers and my sisters, glory, glory, glory. You see, I want to tell you that you have to be born again. Glory, glory, glory, glory, glory. Jesus, Jesus. So what they do is that they will try not to go to that part because they don't want to be tempted. But in worry, worry pastors, they will look. But it's hard to look because you are on top and she's below. So they will turn the preaching to something that will make them go down. You see the pastor preaching about repentance. My brothers and my sisters, praise the Lord. You see, I want to tell you that you have to be born again to enter into the kingdom of God. Glory be to God. Before I talk about repentance, I want to tell you that Abraham was a man that was assigned by God to look into the future. So Abraham was directed by God to be moving majestically. Abraham was moving spiritually. Abraham was moving steadily. And God told Abraham to bend down and look into the future. Oh, glory, glory, glory. Jesus is Lord. The future was not clear. The future was not clear, but Abraham is a man that has hope and faith and wisdom. Abraham did not give up. He still moved and moved and bent down again. This time he looked and the future was clear. And you know, the worry people, you people, you don't have bike. Do you do bikes here? You don't. In Nigeria, we do bikes a lot, you know, because you know we're trying to beat traffic and everything, you know. And most times, people you in Lagos or another place of Nigeria, you have your money before you stop the bike, you know. Bike will stop. Yeah, Bode Thomas. Okay, 200 naira, no problem. You enter and you pay. In worry, they have a technique. They don't have money normally. They don't have any naira in their pocket, but they will stop the bike. But they use a trick. They'll stop the bike. Bike will stop. Where? In Ere Junction. 200 naira. There might be like two guys, you know. 200 naira for our toes. No problem, we'll pay. We'll enter the bike. They will not say anything. When they are close to Ere Junction, the guy behind the bike man will ask his friend, Voke, that gun where I give you, eh? How many bullets they remain inside? Voke, we make matters worse. Bros, now 6 bullets they remain. No. The bike man goes, oh, but I don't die today. Which kind of alarm? 6 bullets. No be 8 stay inside before. Say, bros, you don't forget, say that bike man will carry us. We shoot her with 2 bullets. When they get to another judge, they come and say, hey, bros, how much be the money? Bike man, oh, bros, no. Not free. Ladies and gentlemen, comedy is something that is diverse. It's everybody have their own techniques. What I do is I try as much as possible not to crack jokes. But let me just do this one. This is a joke, actually. But it happened real life. I was there. I went to a banking hall in Lagos. I was seated in the banking hall. And because of this 25 billion naira thing in Nigeria, because every bank is like looking for 25 billion naira to be able to stand strong for a central bank. So now all the bankers are extremely nice, looking for money to put in the bank. One man from America.

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1: $2 million in his fucking bank. Fuck all your niggas. The manager said, sir, come. What did you say? See, I want to open a fucking account with $2 million. You guys are telling me fucking rubbish. $2 million. What was this fucking girl telling you? My name is Tony. I'm the fucking manager. Let's go to my fucking office. Serious. 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It's a tradition. You crack jokes, you geez, you hit the crowd, and when everybody's all there, you know, standing ovation and everything, you say, thank you very much, God bless you, good night. 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
0: All right, then. 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

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See, when it comes to me, you know I'm always going to be

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0: You know, spinning. 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
1: I know you're not blaming me. 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
0: At least it's not my money spent.
1: Yeah, because I made our money.
0: You can call somebody.
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0: Oh gosh, well, you could ask for a ride or something.
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No songs, just thoughts. She smoking like L, L. What? Smoking like L.

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1: everything you're going through is preparing you for what you ask God for. 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
1: 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Now my voice ring loud from Africa to the Philippines. From Boston to Bali, from Compton to Rome. I feel every syllable deep in my bones. Cause I ain't fake, every lyric is blood. Every verse got a pulse and it pounds like a drum. Now they hear me, I ain't whispering no more. Let the speakers shake ceilings and crack through the floor. From the pain to the flame, let the world know my name. Let them feel what I lived, let them cry with my shame. Now they hear me, from the Bronx to Belize. From the depths of hell, to the tops of the seas. I'm the voice you ignore when I bled for the stream. Now I'm global, Dana JT in your bloodstream. Used to be broke with a hope in a pen. Now I spit the fire, like revenge to a lens. Told them I'd make it, they laughed at my face. Now I'm charred in places I can't even trace. Pouring liquor for love that left scars in my chest. They took what they wanted, they dipped with the rest. But I ain't bitter, I'm bending with vision. Now I write what I live, and the line's been fiction. I gave my whole self, got nothing in return. Now my hunger's so loud that the satellites burn. They ain't walking my shoes, barely glance in my path. Now I'm stopping through stages with a mic in my wrath. I ain't praying for peace, I'm demanding respect. You ain't slept in my war, you don't earn that check. But the fans feel the truth, every soul that relates. From Detroit to Dubai, they replay in my fate. This is for the ones who were told they were nothing. For the silent ones screaming and bruising and bluffing. For the kids holding hands with the ghosts in the room. For the dream is still writing while the world assumes doom. I ain't perfect, I'm dented, I'm broken, I'm flawed. But I climb from the bottom with a mic and a cause. Now I'm speaking for hearts that have been shattered and swept in the world gone. I hear us, every soul that was left. Now they hear me, I ain't whispering no more. But speak, shake ceilings and crack through the floor. From the pain to the flame, let the world know my name. Let them feel what I lived, let them cry of my shame. Now they hear me, from Africa to Queens. From New York to Seoul, to the Philippines. I'm that voice you ignore when I bled for this dream. Now I'm global, Dana JT, in your motherfucking bloodstream. Now they hear me, now they see me, now they feel me.
0: Finally I say it, God bless you all. Oh yeah, shout out to India, love you guys.

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Inspire positive change by providing information and our viewpoint to relevant issues that affect our lives and communities in hopes to bring about awareness and possible resolution. 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